0: Blue Moon on Radio Monte Carlo.
1: I know you wanna be here, but I gotta go. 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

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If you play instrument, you king. 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If you pass me with thump, that's

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This desert Tivoli tain't no brain salad, but it's like a T.I.E.S. and that's kinda

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Here is a strange and bitter crop. 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It's a bitter crop.

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When a giant wave comes pounding down on you, you think it's gonna crush you, but and it breaks when it comes down and sends you crashing to the sand. That's when you get up and laugh. That's the kind of laugh